0: positive, uplifting UCB radio. Hey, it's Jake McDonald. Here's what your family and friends may be talking about today. Canada is asking the United States and Mexico to renew CUSMA, the North American trade deal, for another 16 years. Trade Minister Dominic LeBlanc is in Washington for meetings connected to the review. The agreement affects a wide range of Canadian jobs and industries, including auto manufacturing, farming, and cross-border shipping. The Prime Minister says Canada is failing Jewish Canadians as anti-Semitic incidents rise across the country. Speaking at Holy Blossom Temple in Toronto, Carney says Jewish Canadians made up more than two-thirds of religion-motivated hate crime targets last year, even though they are about 1% of the population. The federal government is putting new money towards security for faith-based institutions and creating an advisory council on anti-Semitism. And the Canada Strong Pass returns June 19th and runs through September 7th. It includes free admission at Parks Canada sites, reduced prices for some camping and museum visits, and free Via Rail travel for children 17 and under when they travel with an adult. Young adults 18 to 24 can get discounted via fares.
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2: Light rain overnight, west wind at 15, gusting at 30, our low 9. 60% chance of showers on Wednesday. West wind at 15, Wednesday's high 16. Clear Wednesday night, low of 8. Sunny and warmer Thursday, high 21. 23 on Friday. I'm UCB meteorologist Jeff Andrews.
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I'm glad you're with me. We're a family here. So you can turn this up and pray out to God. It's Elevation Worship and Rattle.

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0: You think about that, you know, sometimes you're like, maybe God will stop loving me now. Then you hear a song like that on positive, uplifting UCB radio. Micah Tyler just telling us, look, there's never been a moment. It's not like he's going to start now and say, well, I'm done with you. Nope. He's going to complete the good work that he started in you.
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4: Have you felt trapped by circumstances beyond your control? Consider the story of Daniel from the Bible. This is God's ancient book of wisdom. Because of his faithfulness to God, jealous leaders plotted against Daniel and he was thrown into a den of lions. But Daniel didn't panic. He prayed and he trusted God. And that night, God miraculously shut the mouths of the lions and Daniel emerged untouched. God had not only protected him, but also inspired faith in everyone else who witnessed this. And God is working like this even today. He may not always remove the danger, but he will walk with you through it. He gives courage when we feel afraid, and he strengthens us when we're weak. If you feel trapped or afraid, ask him, God, I want to trust you. Protect me. Give me courage and help me to know you. Amen. Always remember, there is hope with God.
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5: Last time on Laugh Again, I told chapter 1 of Chuck Gerard's Search for God, how he dabbled in Eastern philosophies, Buddhism, astrology, the occult, and finally at 26, heard Pastor Chuck Smith explain how Jesus was the answer to his searching. Chuck Gerard had already experienced success in the music world, so he dedicated his life and talent to God, as did three others who had been searching too. The Lord started to give us tunes, he said. Meanwhile, the preacher, Chuck Smith, was struggling with a hippie infestation in his church, and he couldn't spray for them. But his wife, Kay, prayed, "Oh Lord, help us reach these kids." Kay told her husband they needed the Lord. He said, "They don't need the Lord. They need to get a job. They need a bath." And then, on a Monday in 1970, four hippies walked into Calvary Chapel and asked to see Pastor Chuck Smith. He remembers it well. There they were, long hair, beards. They said, "We're musicians. We got saved here. The Lord's been giving us Christian songs. We'd like to share them with the young people." Chuck looked at them and thought, "Oh, boy." But he didn't freak out. He said, "Well, how about playing something for me?" They went to their VW van, got their guitars, came in, and started to play. Chuck could never tell the story without tears. "The Spirit just touched my heart," he said. They sang "Welcome Back," and I was crying, and I hadn't even been anywhere. I said, "How about singing tonight? This is Monday night. We have the youth coming." They said, "Well, one of our guys is doing weekends in jail on a marijuana rap. He gets off at noon. We can be here tonight." That little church exploded from 200 to 2,000 in 4 months. "God used these guys to influence so many thousands of young people," said Chuck Smith. Chuck Gerard later told me, "This happened because a man accepted people who didn't look like he did. He loved them, and it altered their lives." Transformed from club-playing hippies to Jesus-focused musicians, Chuck Gerard and his band Love Song helped ignite the Jesus movement with songs that became the soundtrack of salvation for tens of thousands like me. When I was a teen, church seemed to hold little for me. I wasn't listening to sermons, but I would listen to a song. I didn't really connect until tunes from that tinny speaker in my boss's car reached out and grabbed me. God used them to transform my life. Chuck Gerard once told me, "We knew two things. We once were lost, and now we're found. And Jesus loves me, this I know." We got pretty far with that little bit of knowledge. There was no promise of fame and certainly no money. It was a matter of faith. After a morning service, a little old lady told Chuck, I'm blessed that God cleaned you up on the inside. I just can't wait till he cleans you up on the outside. Well, that's exactly what my mother thought when she saw a huge hairy poster of Chuck on my bedroom door. But she knew something. Rules without relationship equals rebellion. So she asked me to play the music. I know for a fact it wasn't her thing, but as she sat on my bed and listened, the same thing that was happening around the world happened in my little 10x12 bedroom. My mother, who knew Jesus so well and loved him so much, knew that the Spirit of God was in that music. I sometimes wonder where I'd be if she wouldn't have listened to God's voice. Next time, I'll share one more chapter in Chuck's story. It's a darker one. But for now, let's listen to that still small voice and look around for someone quite unlike us that we can love on today.
6: 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I share episodes with my family. I'm forever grateful." What does Laugh Again mean to you? We'd love to hear your story. Visit laughagain.ca/contact and share it with us today. Laugh Again, truth bringing laughter to life.
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0: 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Hey, it's Jake McDonald. Here's what you and your friends and family might be talking about tonight. Canada Post workers have voted on new five-year contracts after more than 2 years of labor uncertainty. The tentative agreements include wage increases, benefit changes, and a weekend package delivery model. Canada Post said weekend parcel delivery is part of its plan to adjust to how people now shop and receive packages. Manitoba remains under a province-wide state of emergency because of wildfires. The province says much of Manitoba is still under extreme fire danger. Provincial wildfire updates are tracking active fires, restrictions, bans, and evacuations as conditions change. And some Canadians are set up to receive a one-time GST-HST credit top-up on June 5th. The Canada Revenue Agency says the payment is part of the changeover to the new Canada Groceries and Essentials benefit, which replaces the GST-HST credit in July. The CRA says a family of four with $40,000 in net income could receive a one-time top-up of $533.
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2: Light rain overnight, west wind at 15, gusting at 30, our low 9. 60% chance of showers on Wednesday. West wind at 15, Wednesday's high 16. Clear Wednesday night, low of 8. Sunny and warmer Thursday, high 21. 23 on Friday. I'm UCB meteorologist Jeff Andrews.
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1: So there's a very popular song, I'm sure you've heard it here, called Firm Foundation.
0: Mm-hmm.
1: Great song.
0: One of my favorite.
1: Very biblical. The idea that Jesus is a rock that we can build on, that he is our firm foundation, our cornerstone, mm-hmm. all that sort of stuff. And I was thinking about, okay, Jesus is my firm foundation. This is true. I'm putting all of myself on that square. Okay. So
0: yeah.
1: What other firm foundations are there? Like, look at the alternatives. I'm like, wait a second. It's not just that he's my firm foundation. He's the only firm foundation. Nothing else in my life. There are things that I might enjoy, love, all of that. But in terms of just being like his everlasting arms that you would lean on, nothing... No one offers that but him.
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0: Hey, this is Sherry. I want to encourage you to do something. 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
1: You got to respect this. I would think, producer Sherry, you're a single woman.
0: I am, yes.
1: Certain things that guys can do, they're like, that's
0: impressive.
1: This guy from Idaho just set a new record for wearing, he put on 32 t-shirts in 1 minute. Okay. That's incredible.
0: All right.
1: Like over each other.
0: Sure. No, I have it very vividly in my mind right
1: now. Because you're averaging putting on a shirt less than two seconds.
0: 2 seconds, sure. 2 seconds per shirt, approximately.
1: 1,001. 1,000. I get another shirt. 1,002. There's another shirt.
0: Yes.
1: Another shirt.
0: And you think this is an attractive quality?
1: I don't know that it is. Okay. I'm just guessing.
0: I don't think that it is.

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1: So wild how the kingdom of God works. Like, the way humans generally work, of course, is you get power from your position.
0: Mm-hmm.
1: Right? Like, you've got this position, so you have power. And if you want power, you have to get that position. But the kingdom of God is like, you have this power without position. Even Jesus, the King of Kings, what does he do? He becomes one of us, walks among us,
0: makes
1: washes our feet.
0: No reputation.
1: Right.
0: Yes.
1: Right. So it's like, it doesn't do the power thing from position. Because that's not how this works.
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1: Well, I feel kind of sheepish.
0: Why?
1: Every website now asks you, do you want to accept these cookies? And I'm not.
0: That's very true.
1: I have been accepting them.
0: You have?
1: I thought I needed to access the website.
0: Oh, no, you don't
1: have. No, I have.
0: What?
1: Accepting all. I've been accepting.
0: I know, but you don't have to. But you have.
1: I now know that. I read that yesterday. And I'm like, where is all this email coming from?
0: So, yeah, you've just been taking cookies or giving them. I don't know what the right terminology is there.
1: There's been cookies exchanged.

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1: Light rain overnight, west wind at 15, gusting at 30, our low 9. 60% chance of showers on Wednesday. West wind at 15, Wednesday's high 16. Clear Wednesday night, low of 8. Sunny and warmer Thursday, high 21. 23 on Friday. I'm UCB meteorologist Jeff Andrews.
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1: My name is Brant, and producer Sherry is here, and we hope that our show is really encouraging to you, like, deeply. 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But ultimately, we hope it all is something that actually breathes life into you, like, gives you courage, because we're honored to be able to talk to you. Like, we take this really seriously, even if it... Even if I'm miming sometimes or whatever.
0: It seems goofy, but we're taking it seriously.
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1: Maybe you've been hurt big time before, and you've got wounds in life. I think it's all of us, actually, but some people are more aware. But I found this quote from On Renown. I ran across it again, and I wanted to share it because

0: I've seen in my own life how God will actually take the stuff I went through. I've seen this with other people too, and he'll actually make it into something that's a blessing for other people. Mm-hmm. You wouldn't want to go through it again, but he does do that. And Henri Nouwen said, nobody escapes being wounded. We're all wounded people, whether physically, emotionally, mentally, or spiritually. The main question is not, how can we hide our wounds so we don't have to be embarrassed, but how can we put our woundedness in the service of others? When our wounds cease to be a source of shame and become a source of healing, we have become wounded healers.
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1: Okay, here we go. Just a little heads up.
0: Yes.
2: I'm one of those shock jocks.
0: Yes, yeah, yeah.
1: But I keep it totally clean. This is who we are.
0: Yes, absolutely.
1: But I do shock people mm-hmm. with interesting stuff. This is shocking.
0: That they can go and talk about later.
1: Right. It's yes. like, wait, what? Mm. He said what? Who said that? What? No way. And okay. then

0: Yes. They find out about the show. Like, what, the Brian Hansen show?
1: There's a progression. Yeah. Okay.
0: Viggo Mortensen, who played Aragorn on the Lord of the Rings movies,
1: mm-hmm.
0: he's now 66.
1: Okay.
0: Ian McKellen was 62 when they started shooting the movies, doing Gandalf.
1: That is interesting.
0: He's 4 years older than the...
1: It's so weird. Yeah, yeah.
0: It's just too weird. So, what we need you to do...
1: Go Buzz, please.
0: Go tell people about it. Let them freak out. Let them ask.
1: Reference the show.
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1: So this was helpful to me, and I thought I'd bounce it off of you as you're listening here, just in case it's helpful to you too. I can be a little bit naive about people, but I thought this was interesting to think about somebody who's charming, because this happens in church culture too. Somebody's just charming.
0: Yeah.
1: And you're charmed.
0: Yeah.
1: Well, charm is an ability that some people have more than others. So it's a good question they said to ask, okay, why is this person charming me?
0: Ooh.
1: And it may not be a bad reason.
0: No, but it's a good thing to ask.
1: Maybe just trying to make you feel at home.
0: Yeah.
1: But why do they, because it's a switch you flip on and off. It's a mm-hmm. it's an ability. Yeah. So you recognize, okay, this person's trying to charm me mm-hmm. rather than what a charming person.
0: Yes.
1: Like, that's really true. Think about that. Like, so what's going on here? Like, why are we pouring on the charm right now?
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3: God loves telling stories. And, you know, there's a Bible full of history of the ways that God showed up for his people. You know, just in the nick of time, just when you thought all odds were stacked against you, he shows up and does miracles. He does the unthinkable. And, you know, there's so many instances in my life where I can look back and say, he really has never, ever failed me. And it's funny because when you get in a situation and it's not looking so good, it's so easy for us to freak out and just say, God, where are you? Have you forgotten about me? And this song, Ain't No Way, is just all about that declaration. There's no way you're going to let me down. You've been there for me time and time again. As I look back over my life, there's not one time that you failed me, and you're going to show up for me now. And that's what Ain't No Way is all about. Ain't

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1: Okay, have a hot take here. Mm. Hot take is like a
0: extreme opinion.
1: Yeah, it's on like the bee in your bonnet.
0: Yes, yes, that's
1: right.
0: Yes.
1: All right, so here we go. Uh-huh. Coming off the top rope on this.
0: Okay.
1: The computers, the websites prove you're not a robot.
0: Uh huh.
1: Why do I have to prove to you? You're the robot.
0: Prove it to me. That's a great point.
1: Right?
0: Yes, you are. Yes, you are. How dare you?
1: How dare you? I have to prove to you
0: that I
1: am not one of you. Meanwhile, you're trying to be like me. No, I'm not doing this.

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1: Light rain overnight, west wind at 15, gusting at 30, our low 9. 60% chance of showers on Wednesday. West wind at 15, Wednesday's high 16. Clear Wednesday night, low of 8. Sunny and warmer Thursday, high 21. 23 on Friday. I'm UCB meteorologist Jeff Andrews.
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1: Hey, what's up? My name is Brant. Heard a great description for the Bible, like a word picture. I think it's so good, and it was helpful to me, so I thought I'd share it. We'll talk about that and so much more this hour. So glad you're listening. Producer Sherry is here, too. 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

0: Greetings to you and welcome. My name is Brant.
1: Sherry is here too. Thank you for listening. By the way, Sherry's laugh is not fake. And yes, I'm this odd. Just to answer your questions, this is
2: usually the top two questions.
1: It's all legit. By the way, if you ever want to drop us a comment or hopefully something nice on the phone, you can. It's 855-90-BRANT. That is our phone number. You want to comment on anything we're talking about on the show. But again, thank you for listening. If you're new, it takes you a little bit of getting used to, but hopefully you'll like it.
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1: Don't know if you've noticed this, but boy, we do a lot of going back and forth. If you notice that, just in life.
0: Yeah.
1: Going to work, coming back from work, going to school, coming back from school, going to the store, coming back from the store, coming and going. And traditionally, that's when you're at your most vulnerable. And I suppose it still is, because you could get in a car accident or something. Like, that's when you're out and you could be hurt. I just think it's really cool. In Psalm 121, it talks about how God watches over our comings and goings. And at the time, again, you could, you're at risk of being attacked back then, but now you're at risk of being attacked, sure, but mostly it could be an accident or something, but all of your back and forth, he's watching over you.
0: I love that, because that is a good portion of our lives.
1: It is. It's
0: transition back and forth.
1: It's a lot. We don't think about it that much. But maybe you should think about it. You're driving back and forth.
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1: A lot of people talking about the big Freedom 250 celebration.
0: Mm-hmm.
1: Who should be playing and who shouldn't and all that sort of stuff. I'm like,
0: yeah,
1: let me do this.
0: Okay. And?
1: I got a lineup.
0: Okay. Let's see.
1: Some of it, you'll be like, yeah, you've wanted that for the halftime show for Super Bowl.
0: Okay. But, got it. Oh, yeah.
1: Starts with Need to Breathe.
0: Okay.
1: They're awesome.
0: Yeah. I love them.
1: Kenneth Branagh, the actor, comes out, does his bit from Hamlet.
0: Okay, not familiar, but sure.
1: And then number three, I have that one violin guy in that video where he's playing in the subway and nobody notices him and stuff.
0: Mm-hmm.
1: That guy?
0: Yeah, that guy,
1: I want
0: sure.
1: That guy.
0: I should be happy to do it.
1: Fourth, I want Kermit. I want Banjo. I want Rainbow Connection. We know that.
0: Okay. That's not your closer?
1: Fifth, I want Family Force 5 reunion. I got a big closing.
0: Oh, okay, got it.
1: Family Force 5 reunion.
0: Oh my goodness, that's fantastic.
1: I want Key and Peeled and doing their airline sketches. I want Rich Mullins tribute. Then I want Russell Crowe and Paul Bettany reenacting the violoncello thing in Master and Commander.
0: Oh,
1: and then
0: wow.
1: The finale is Miss Piggy and I.
0: You?
1: Sing Shallow from A Star is Born. And then at the conclusion, there's like thousands of Uncle Sam's on stilts that come in. And then a huge, massive drone thing that shows
0: okay.
1: Fozzie Bear in the sky.
0: This shows Fozzie. Is
1: yeah.
0: He, okay. Does he have some red, white, and blue something
1: yes.
0: on? Okay.
1: Yes, he does.
0: All right.
1: So
0: you
1: that's
0: know
1: all
0: what?
1: I asked
0: hey,
1: for.
0: Listen. Happy birthday, America.
1: Come on.

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1: This is great. I really thought this was great. I want to share something with you. I heard the Bible described this way, so it's not original to me.
0: Mm-hmm.
1: But I was saying the Bible's like a house, like a one-story, three-bedroom ranch.
0: Okay.
1: It's, you know, it's all on the ground level.
0: Mm-hmm.
1: And that's good.
0: Mm-hmm.
1: But it's more like a skyscraper.
0: Okay.
1: So you can go in on the first level, and it's true there.
0: Mm-hmm.
1: And maybe that's where you are as a kid.
0: Okay.
1: But there's just layers and layers and layers of truth that just gets deeper and deeper and better and better and better. Things on top of other things
0: mm-hmm.
1: that you had no idea.
0: Yeah.
1: But there are floors yet unexplored. I'll add that to it.
0: Mm-hmm.
1: I'm just finding that to be true. You think you know it, and then there's a whole other level of like, wow, that was, oh, it's so good. Anyway, there's a lot more to be learned, and I like that.
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1: I think this will help me socially. I decided I'm going to start, maybe you've heard of this, dapping people.
0: What?
1: It's a nonverbal greeting. Giving a dap is a fast, informal way to acknowledge someone, show mutual respect. It frequently begins with a handshake, followed by release.
0: I'm sorry, I'm so...
1: Fist bump.
0: Brant, I know what a dap is. I'm sorry if I was implying that I didn't.
1: Oh, okay.
0: And I know why it is, because we've been dapping people up for the last 3 decades.
1: Okay. It does say it came from African-American culture.
0: But I don't want...
1: But now it's widely done. And I was thinking I could get in on it.
0: So, I'm struggling to be...
1: Okay.
0: Let's workshop it. Let's talk a little more about it.
1: I just won't dap you up.
0: Well,
1: that's fine.
0: Maybe do it and don't say it. Maybe it's you saying it that's causing me pause.
1: Okay. All right. That's fair.

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1: Light rain overnight, west wind at 15, gusting at 30, our low 9. 60% chance of showers on Wednesday. West wind at 15, Wednesday's high 16. Clear Wednesday night, low of 8. Sunny and warmer Thursday, high 21. 23 on Friday. I'm UCB meteorologist Jeff Andrews.
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1: Hey there, my name is Brant. Producer Sherry is here too. So I asked this question on Twitter, and I got a huge response of like people being honest. How quickly does your mind drift off when you start to pray? And I got one major answer to that, and I want to talk about that. I think it's worth talking about. We'll talk about it coming up.

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0: more of that on-air good stuff. It's Brant and Sherry.
1: I appreciate information. I really do. Like, I ordered a rug. I don't need to know every step of the way.
2: What do you mean? Where it is.
1: Oh. When it's coming. Nope.
2: You don't want to know that?
1: Not every 5 minutes. I'm getting a text and it's a rug. If that was the Ark of the Covenant, I understand. Honestly.
0: Refreshingly odd. Oddly refreshing.
1: I'd be like, where is it now? I need to know.
0: This is the Brant.

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1: Let's see how you do on this list of the most popular status symbols.
0: Oh, okay.
1: Number one is a high-end watch.
0: No. You?
1: Nope.
0: Okay.
1: Luxury handbag?
0: Yes, but it's right. It's a book bag. But
1: no,
0: okay,
1: for me.
0: Okay.
1: Got latest it. iPhone? No.
0: No.
1: At-home sauna? No.
0: No.
1: Hot tub or pool?
0: Oh, I do. But
1: yes,
0: it's for the kids.
1: No for me.
0: No for you. Okay.
1: Designer sorry. Shoes?
0: Is Nike or Nike designer? No.
1: No. No. Well, I mean, somebody designed them.
0: Right.
1: Like, walk-in closet?
0: Yeah.
1: I feel like that's tricky because you can walk in just about any closet.
0: You go, I was going to say anybody's closet you can walk in. Right. I don't know if you're going to get out. But.
1: Designer clothing?
0: No, not really.
1: An electric vehicle?
0: No.
1: Backyard with an outdoor kitchen?
0: Oh, that sounds lovely. No.
1: You finished with like two?
0: I have two, I think.
1: You won two to nothing. I got shut out.
0: You have none of
1: I have no symbols for my status.
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1: Question, how quickly does your mind start drifting when you start to pray? I asked people on Twitter about this. I had 900 and some responses.
0: Wow.
1: And by far, the most common answer was in the first minute. Mm-hmm. And if you think I'm saying that to be like, we need to get better about that, I'm not. I'm just saying you're among friends. If that's you, like your, so does mine.
0: Yeah.
1: But bring it back.
0: Yeah.
1: Bring it back. God understands that. And usually, I've shared this before, and I've put this to work in my own life, but usually where your mind drifts off to is important, or at least it's important enough for you that it's on your mind. Yeah. And you can fold that back into your prayer. You can tell God, oh yeah, like your mind just drifted to your kids or your job or your hopes for the future or your emotions or whatever. Bring that right back into the prayer.

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1: It's true. We can beat ourselves up because we're not good, quote unquote, at praying. I was mentioning that. Put out this survey. And most of the people, it starts to drift within the first minute when I'm praying.
0: And then a lot of times you get guilty.
1: Yeah.
0: And then you either stop or you because you just think it's this ritual that you're kind of going to God for this thing. And now he's going to be mad at you because
1: which is a tragedy
0: right.
1: Because
0: he wants to be with you.
1: Right.
0: He loves you. He wants to be with you. He wants you in his presence.
1: So take that thing that your mind drifts off to, talk to him about it. Prayer is you and God talking about what you're doing in life together.
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1: Yep. Sometimes we like to go ahead and sit on the old porch rocking chairs, talk about days gone by, things we remember from back in the day. Remember when, well, we still have keys.
0: Sure.
1: Car keys.
0: Yeah.
1: Remember when we used them to start the car? Remember that?
0: I do.
1: Yeah, they still give them to us.
0: Yes, they do. You don't really need this.
1: No, but what happened was, and a lot of people won't remember this, but it was a phenomenon where when you shut the car off, you knew where your keys were.
0: That's right.
1: Because they're in your hand.
0: That is exactly right.
1: So you didn't just shut it off and then start rummaging through your... We
0: cup
1: knew.
0: Holders in the
1: we knew exactly
0: that's right.
1: Where our keys were.
0: It was a simpler time.
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1: Light rain overnight, west wind at 15, gusting at 30, our low 9. 60% chance of showers on Wednesday. West wind at 15, Wednesday's high 16. Clear Wednesday night, low of 8. Sunny and warmer Thursday, high 21. 23 on Friday. I'm UCB meteorologist Jeff Andrews.
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1: 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And it's like, okay, all right, God, you got this.
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2: Producer Sherry is here too. So glad you're listening. One of the things I wanted to talk about, they ask people, do you feel like an imposter at work? You'll be maybe amazed at the percentage of people who said they feel that way.
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2: It's so interesting. 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
1: So there's a very popular song, I'm sure you've heard it here, called Firm Foundation.
0: Mm-hmm.
1: Great song.
0: One of my favorite.
1: Very biblical. The idea that Jesus is a rock that we can build on, that he is our firm foundation, our cornerstone, mm-hmm. all that sort of stuff. And I was thinking about, okay, Jesus is my firm foundation. This is true. I'm putting all of myself on that square, okay? So
0: yeah.
1: What other firm foundations are there? Like, look at the alternatives. I'm like, wait a second. It's not just that he's my firm foundation. He's the only firm foundation. Nothing else in my life. There are things that I might enjoy, love, all of that. But in terms of just being... like his everlasting arms that you would lean on. Nothing, no one offers that but him.
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1: You got to respect this. I would think, producer Sherry, you're a single woman.
0: I am, yes.
1: Certain things that guys can do, they're like, that's
0: impressive.
1: This guy from Idaho just set a new record for wearing, he put on 32 t-shirts in 1 minute. Okay. That's incredible.
0: All right.
1: Like over each other.
0: Sure. No, I have it very vividly in my mind right
1: you're
0: now.
1: You're averaging putting on a shirt less than two seconds.
0: 2 seconds, sure. 2 seconds per shirt.
1: 1,001. 1,000. Again, another shirt. 1,002. I think it's another shirt.
0: Yes.
1: Another shirt.
0: And you think this is an attractive quality?
1: I don't know that it is. Okay. I'm just guessing.
0: I don't think that it is. Okay. I think most women would far prefer doing the dishes.
1: This is why guys are surprised. Like, what do people what do you want from us?

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0: Welcome, I am Brant. Producer Sherry is here too. If you're new to the show, the things you will notice. Wow, this guy has a really dry sense of humor, comes up. He's odd. Mm. Sherry's got a big laugh.
1: That does come up.
0: Yes, and those things are true.
1: Yes.
0: And there's more too. Hopefully,
1: we have other things.
0: Not just that.
1: Yes, and we want to be friends.
0: Totally. No, thank you for listening. We're really honored you're joining us, and you'll hear us be as honest as we can and talk about who Jesus is. We love doing that, and we're just really glad you're here.

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1: So wild how the kingdom of God works. Like, the way humans generally work, of course, is you get power from your position.
0: Mm-hmm.
1: Right? Like, you've got this position, so you have power. And if you want power, you have to get that position. But the kingdom of God is like, you have this power without position. Even Jesus, the King of Kings, what does he do? He becomes one of us, walks among us,
2: makes
1: washes our feet.
2: No reputation.
1: Right.
2: Yes.
1: Right. So it's like, it doesn't do the power thing from position, because that's not how this works.
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1: Well, I feel kind of sheepish.
0: Why?
1: Every website now asks you, do you want to accept these cookies? And I'm not.
0: That's very true.
1: I have been accepting them.
0: You have?
1: I thought I needed to access the website.
0: Oh, no, you don't have.
1: No, I have.
0: What?
1: Accepting all. I've been accepting.
0: I know, but you don't have to. But you have.
1: I now know that. I read that yesterday. And I'm like, where is all this email coming from?
0: So, yeah, you've just been taking cookies or giving them. I don't know what the right terminology is there.
1: There's been cookies exchanged. There has been. And I didn't know. So I was just like, yeah.
0: Sure.
1: I mean, it sounds very neighborly.

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1: My name is Brant, and producer Sherry is here, and we hope that our show is really encouraging to you, like deeply. So, I mean, it's a lot of goofy stuff we do because that's who we are. But ultimately, we hope it all is something that actually breathes life into you, like gives you courage, because we're honored to be able to talk to you. Like, we take this really seriously, even if it, even if I'm miming sometimes or whatever.
0: It seems goofy, but we're taking it seriously.
1: There's a deep seriousness to the accordion and all that stuff.

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1: I came across UCB and now I basically listen to it every morning. It's been great. It really helps start my day off good.
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1: Maybe you've been hurt big time before, and you've got wounds in life. I think it's all of us, actually, but some people are more aware. But I found this quote from On Renown. I ran across it again, and I wanted to share it because I've seen in my own life how God will actually take the stuff I went through. I've seen this with other people too, and he'll actually make it into something that's a blessing for other people. Mm-hmm. You wouldn't want to go through it again, but he does do that. And On Renown said, nobody escapes being wounded. We're all wounded people, whether physically, emotionally, mentally, or spiritually. The main question is not, how can we hide our wounds so we don't have to be embarrassed, but how can we put our woundedness in the service of others? When our wounds cease to be a source of shame and become a source of healing, we have become wounded healers.
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1: Okay, here we go. Just a little heads up.
0: Yes.
2: I'm one of those shock jocks.
0: Yes, yeah, yeah.
1: But I keep it totally clean. This is who we are.
0: Yes, absolutely.
1: But I do shock people mm-hmm. with interesting stuff. This is shocking.
0: That they can go and talk about later.
1: Right. Yes. It's like, wait, what? Mm. He said what? Who said that? What? No way. And okay, then they find out about the show. Like, what, the Brian Hansen show?
0: There's a progression. Yeah. Okay.
1: Viggo Mortensen, who played Aragorn on the Lord of the Rings movies,
0: mm-hmm.
1: he's now 66.
0: Okay.
1: Ian McKellen was 62 when they started shooting the movies, doing Gandalf.
0: That is interesting.
1: He's 4 years older than the...
0: Then Gandalf.
1: It's so weird.
0: Yeah, yeah.
1: It's just too weird. So, what we need you to do...
0: Go Buzz, please.
1: Go tell people about it. Let them freak out. Let them ask.
0: Reference the show.
1: The Brant Hansen's H-A-N-S-E-N show.

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Hey, what's up? My name is Brant. Producer Sherry is here too. Just want to say welcome to you, no matter what your background is. And I know it can be weird at first if somebody tunes in and they're like, oh, wait, these songs are about God. Mm-hmm. Okay. Huh. Now they're talking about Jesus. Okay. Your background may be completely different from mine.

or Sherry's or anybody else's, we're so glad you're here. Mm-hmm. This is a place, we call it a table of misfits. Like, if you're somebody who doesn't fit in particularly easily, I think you'll find our show maybe to your liking. Mm-hmm. We hope so, because we kind of feel that way too in some ways. But anyway, we're just really, really glad you're here, so pull up a chair.

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1: So this was helpful to me, and I thought I'd bounce it off of you as you're listening here, just in case it's helpful to you too. I can be a little bit naive about people, but I thought this was interesting to think about somebody who's charming, because this happens in church culture too. Somebody's just charming.
0: Yeah.
1: And you're charmed.
0: Yeah.
1: Well, charm is an ability that some people have more than others. So it's a good question, they said, to ask, okay, why is this person charming me?
0: Ooh.
1: And it may not be a bad reason.
0: No, but it's a good thing to ask.
1: Maybe just trying to make you feel at home.
0: Yeah.
1: But why do they, because it's a switch you flip on and off. It's a mm-hmm. it's an ability. Yeah. So you recognize, okay, this person's trying to charm me, mm-hmm. rather than what a charming person.
0: Yes.
1: Like, that's really true. Think about that. Like, so what's going on here? Like, why are we pouring on the charm right now?
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1: Okay, have a hot take here. Mm. Hot take is like a...
0: extreme opinion.
1: Yeah, it's on like a bee in your bonnet.
0: Yes, yes. That's
1: right.
0: Yes.
1: All right, so here we go. Uh-huh. Coming off the top rope on this.
0: Okay.
1: The computers, the websites, prove you're not a robot.
0: Uh-huh.
1: Why do I have to prove to you? You're the robot.
0: Prove it to me. That's a great point.
1: Right?
0: Yes, you are. Yes, you are. How dare you?
1: How dare you? I have to prove to you.
0: That I
1: am not one of you. Meanwhile, you're trying to be like me. No, I'm not doing this.

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1: Hey, what's up? My name is Brant. Heard a great description for the Bible, like a word picture. I think it's so good. Mm-hmm. And it was helpful to me, so I thought I'd share it. We'll talk about that and so much more this hour. So glad you're listening. Producer Sherry is here too. 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
1: Don't know if you've noticed this, but boy, we do a lot of going back and forth. If you notice that, just in life.
0: Yeah.
1: Going to work, coming back from work, going to school, coming back from school, going to the store, coming back from the store, coming and going. And traditionally, that's when you're at your most vulnerable. And I suppose it still is, because you could get in a car accident or something. Like, that's when you're out and you could be hurt. I just think it's really cool. In Psalm 121, it talks about how God watches over our comings and goings.
0: Ah, yeah.
1: And at the time, again, you're at risk of being attacked back then. But now you're at risk of being attacked. Sure, but mostly it could be an accident or something. But all of your back and forth, He's watching over you.
0: I love that, because that is a good portion of our lives.
1: It is. It's
0: transition back and forth.
1: It's a lot. We don't think about it that much. But maybe you should think about it. You're driving back and forth.
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1: A lot of people talking about the big Freedom 250 celebration.
0: Mm-hmm.
1: Who should be playing and who shouldn't and all that sort of stuff. I'm like,
0: yeah,
1: let me do this.
0: Okay, and?
1: I got a lineup.
0: Okay, let's see.
1: Some of it, you'll be like, yeah, you've wanted that for the halftime show for Super Bowl.
0: Okay, but, got it, yeah.
1: Starts with Need to Breathe.
0: Okay.
1: They're awesome.
0: Yeah, I love them.
1: Kenneth Branagh, the actor, comes out, does his bit from Hamlet.
0: Okay, not familiar, but sure.
1: And then number three, I have that one violin guy in that video where he's playing in the subway and nobody notices him and stuff.
0: Mm-hmm.
1: That guy?
0: Yeah, that guy.
1: I want
0: sure.
1: That guy.
0: I should be happy to do it.
1: Fourth, I want Kermit. I want Banjo. I want Rainbow Connection. We know that.
0: Okay. That's not your closer?
1: Fifth, I want Family Force 5 Reunion. I got a big closing.
0: Oh, okay. Got it.
1: Family Force 5 Reunion.
0: Oh, my goodness. That's fantastic.
1: I want Key and Peeled and doing their airline sketches. I want Rich Mullins tribute. Then I want Russell Crowe and Paul Bettany reenacting the violoncello thing in Master and Commander.
0: Oh,
1: and then The finale is Miss Piggy and I.
0: You?
1: Sing Shallow from A Star is Born. And then at the conclusion, there's like thousands of Uncle Sam's on stilts that come in. And then a huge, massive drone thing. It shows Fozzie Bear in the sky.
0: This shows Fozzie. Does he have some red, white, and blue something
1: yes.
0: on? Okay.
1: Yes, he does.
0: All right.
1: So that's
0: you know
1: all
0: what?
1: I asked
0: hey,
1: for.
0: Listen, happy birthday, America.
1: Come on.

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1: This is great. I really thought this was great. I want to share something with you. I heard the Bible described this way, so it's not original to me.
0: Mm-hmm.
1: But guy was saying the Bible's like a house, like a one-story, three-bedroom ranch.
0: Okay.
1: It's, you know, it's all on the ground, ground level.
0: Mm-hmm.
1: And that's good.
0: Mm-hmm.
1: But it's more like a skyscraper.
0: Okay.
1: So you can go in on the first level, and it's true there.
0: Mm-hmm.
1: And maybe that's where you are as a kid.
0: Okay.
1: But there's just layers and layers and layers of truth that just gets deeper and deeper and better and better and better. Things on top of other things
0: mm-hmm.
1: that you had no idea.
0: Yeah.
1: But there are floors yet unexplored. I'll add that to it.
0: Mm-hmm.
1: Like I'm just finding that to be true. You think you know it, and then there's a whole other level of like, wow, that was, oh, it's so good. Anyway, there's a lot more to be learned, and I like that.
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1: I think this will help me socially. I decided I'm going to start, maybe you've heard of this, dapping people.
0: What?
1: It's a nonverbal greeting. Giving a dap is a fast, informal way to acknowledge someone, show mutual respect. It frequently begins with a handshake, followed by
2: Brent,
1: release.
2: I'm sorry, I'm so...
1: Fist bump.
2: Brent, I know what a dap is. I'm sorry if I was implying that I didn't.
1: Oh, okay.
2: And I know why it is, because we've been dapping people up for the last 3 decades.
1: Okay. It does say it came from African-American culture.
2: But I don't want...
1: But now it's widely done.
2: No, well...
1: And I was thinking I could get in on it.
2: So, I'm struggling to be...
1: Okay.
2: Well... Let's workshop it. Let's talk a little more about it.
1: I just won't dap you up.
2: Well...
1: That's fine.
2: Maybe like do it and don't say it. Maybe it's okay. You saying it that's causing me pause.
1: Okay. All right. That's fair.

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1: A 70% chance of showers today for the Medicine Hat area. Southwest wind at 20, gusting to 35. Our high 12. Rain continues through the evening and late night hours. Overnight low 9. 60% chance of showers Wednesday, high 16. I'm UCB meteorologist Jeff Andrews.
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3: 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And also, my husband put it on at work, and everybody keeps walking by going, hey, what is that? 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
1: Hey there, my name is Brant. Producer Sherry is here too. So I asked this question on Twitter and I got a huge response of like people being honest. How quickly does your mind drift off when you start to pray? And I got one major answer to that. And I want to talk about that. I think it's worth talking about. We'll talk about it coming up.

0: grows little by little, day by day, and gift by gift. 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
1: Let's see how you do on this list of the most popular status symbols.
0: Oh, okay.
1: Number one is a high-end watch.
0: No. You?
1: Nope.
0: Okay.
1: Luxury handbag?
0: Yes, but it's right. It's a book bag, but
1: no,
0: okay.
1: For
0: yeah.
1: me.
0: Okay.
1: Got latest it. iPhone? No.
0: No.
1: At-home sauna? No.
0: No.
1: Hot tub or pool?
0: Oh, I do. But
1: yes,
0: it's for the kids.
1: No for me.
0: No for you. Okay.
1: Designer so. Shoes?
0: Is Nike or Nike designer? No.
1: No. No. Well, I mean, somebody designed them.
0: Right.
1: So, walk-in closet?
0: Yeah.
1: I feel like that's tricky because you can walk in just about any closet.
0: You go, I was going to say anybody's closet you can walk in. Right. I don't know if you're going to get out. But.
1: Designer clothing?
0: No, not really.
1: An electric vehicle?
0: No.
1: Backyard with an outdoor kitchen?
0: Oh, that sounds lovely. No.
1: You finished with like two?
0: I have two, I think.
1: You won two to nothing. I got shut out.
0: You have none of that.
1: I have no symbols for my status.
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1: Question, how quickly does your mind start drifting when you start to pray? I asked people on Twitter about this. I had 900 and some responses.
0: Wow.
1: And by far, the most common answer was in the first minute. And if you think I'm saying that to be like, we need to get better about that, I'm not. I'm just saying you're among friends. If that's you, like your, so does mine.
0: Yeah.
1: But bring it back.
0: Yeah.
1: Bring it back. God understands that. And usually, I've shared this before, and I've put this to work in my own life, but usually where your mind drifts off to is important. Or at least it's important enough for you that it's on your mind. Yeah. And you can fold that back into your prayer. You can tell God, oh yeah, like your mind just drifted to your kids or your job or your hopes for the future or your emotions or whatever. Bring that right back into the prayer.

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1: It's true. We can beat ourselves up because we're not good, quote unquote, at praying. I was mentioning that. Put out this survey, and most of the people answered, my mind starts to drift within the first minute when I'm praying.
2: And then a lot of times you get guilty.
1: Yeah.
2: And then you either stop or you because you just think it's this ritual that you're kind of going to God for this thing, and now he's going to be mad at you because
1: which is a tragedy,
2: right?
1: Because
2: he wants to be with you.
1: Right.
2: He loves you. He wants to be with you. He wants you in his presence.
1: So take that thing, that your mind drifts off to, talk to him about it. Prayer is you and God talking about what you're doing in life together.
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1: 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And then I listened when I brought them home and I was able to hold and snuggle and nurse them, and your songs helped rock them to sleep.
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0: Welcome, and we mean it. My name is Brant. Sherry is here too. She's our excellent show producer. We really mean welcome. Like, if you're somebody who doesn't normally listen to a station like this, you don't even consider yourself a Christian per se, you're kind of looking at it, maybe on the fence or whatever, I want you to know you are so entirely welcome here. We don't have an agenda for you. We do, well, say this. We would like you to know how good God is.
1: Yeah.
0: We really do. So we do have that agenda. The rest of it, there's a lot of goofiness, and there's a lot of talk about who Jesus really is. Hopefully it's refreshing to you. Maybe you've never heard it this way. That'd be cool. But at any rate, whatever your past or present is, we're glad you're here.

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1: Yep, sometimes we like to go ahead and sit on the old porch rocking chairs, talk about days gone by, things we remember from back in the day. Remember when, well, we still have keys.
0: Sure.
1: Car keys?
0: Yeah.
1: Remember when we used them to start the car? Remember that?
0: I do.
1: Yeah, they still give them to us.
0: Yes, they do. You don't really need this.
1: No, but what happened was, and a lot of people won't remember this, but it was a phenomenon where when you shut the car off, you knew where your keys were.
0: That's right.
1: Because they're in your hand.
0: That is exactly right.
1: So you didn't just shut it off and then start rummaging through your...
0: We knew. Cup holders in the
1: We knew exactly
0: That's right.
1: where our keys were.
0: It was a simpler time.
1: Exactly.

0: 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Hello, hello, happy Wednesday. Good morning, how are you? Thank you for starting your morning right here. I'm Frank Reed with more of your favorites coming right up. But first things first, let's see what's trending overnight and check in with Jake McDonald. Good morning, Jake. What's going on?
1: Hey, good morning, Frank. Here's what you and your friends and your family might be talking about today. The Bank of Canada's next interest rate announcement is set for June 10th in the morning. The bank makes these decisions on 8 fixed dates each year. The announcement will come after recent numbers showed Canada's economy declined slightly in the first quarter of the year. Transport Canada has posted a Hyundai recall affecting some 2025 Tucson, 2025 Santa Cruz, and 2026 Tucson vehicles. The issue involves front camera software that could cause the forward collision avoidance system to break suddenly when there is no collision risk. Hyundai is expected to notify owners and update the software at dealerships. And Statistics Canada has released new research on

0: youth screen time and well-being. The study found more than 1 in 3 Canadian youth exceeded screen time recommendations in both 2019 and 2023. Youth who followed screen time guidelines were more likely to report better well-being, including mental health, life satisfaction, and stress levels.
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2: A 70% chance of showers today for the Medicine Hat area. Southwest wind at 20, gusting to 35. Our high 12. Rain continues through the evening and late night hours. Overnight low 9. 60% chance of showers Wednesday. High 16. I'm UCB meteorologist Jeff Andrews.
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3: Good morning, I'm Frank Reed. Let's get started with our positive word of the day. Matthew 6:26 says, "Look at the birds of the air. They do not sow or reap or store away in barns, and yet your heavenly Father feeds them. Are you not much more valuable than they?" Well, yes, you are. Yes, you are. What a great promise. What a great verse to start our morning, and what a great song. Love's Got Away. Andrew Rip at UCB Radio.

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Well, I hope you can hang around for another few minutes. We will be praying the Lord's Prayer all across Canada, and that is coming up in about 7 minutes from right now. I hope you can meet me right here.

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0: positive, uplifting UCB radio. They are unspoken, and that is the reason. With your friend Frank Reed, good morning. Welcome into Wednesday morning, June 3rd. So glad you're here. The reason we are here at this moment, every weekday morning at this time, we stop and begin our day with prayer. We pray the Lord's Prayer together out loud. Started this at the beginning of the year with a handful of friends, and now we have friends all across Canada joining us at this moment. It's pretty encouraging. So wherever you are listening, however you are listening, I'm so glad you're here right now. And if you are new, if somebody invited you, welcome. You are always welcome at our table here at UCB Radio. This is a no-judgment zone. We love you and accept you just as you are, and I'm so glad that you're joining us for this very special moment right now. So I will lead us. We will all pray out loud together, and let us take just a moment, pause, take a breath, get settled, and let's come to the throne of grace with confidence, and let's pray together. Our Father, who art in heaven, hallowed be thy name. Thy kingdom come. Thy will be done on earth as it is in heaven. Give us this day our daily bread, and forgive us our trespasses, as we forgive those who trespass against us. And lead us not into temptation, but deliver us from evil. For thine is the kingdom, and the power, and the glory, forever and ever. Amen. God bless you, and thank you for starting your morning with prayer. Would you please invite a friend or two to join us tomorrow morning? I'd appreciate that so much. And I'll meet you here tomorrow morning, same time, same place, for the Lord's Prayer. Make it a great day. From positive, uplifting UCB.
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0: 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What a great song from Corey Asbury. That's the Father's House. Hello and welcome into the UCB Radio House. We're so glad you're here this morning. Thank you for listening. More of your favorites are coming right up, but let's check in once again with Jake McDonald. Good morning, Jake.
1: Hey, good morning, Frank. Here's what you and your friends and your family might be talking about today. Saskatchewan's Public Safety Agency is continuing to track active wildfires and other emergency incidents. The province is directing residents to Sask Alert for emergency notifications. Natural Resources Canada also says wildfire conditions across the country are tracked through the Canadian Wildfire Information System. The federal government says its temporary fuel excise tax suspension remains in place until September 7th. The measure applies to gasoline, diesel, aviation gasoline, and aviation fuel, and the government says it's meant to lower the price at the pump by 10 cents a liter. And Statistics Canada says every household must complete a 2026 Census of Population questionnaire. The census is used for planning services such as schools, hospitals, public transportation, and community programs. Statistics Canada says answers are collected under the Statistics Act and kept confidential.
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3: A 70% chance of showers today for the Medicine Hat area. Southwest wind at 20, gusting to 35. Our high 12. Rain continues through the evening and late night hours. Overnight low 9. 60% chance of showers Wednesday, high 16. I'm UCB meteorologist Jeff Andrews.
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0: Good morning, I'm Frank Reed. Here's your positive word of the day. Matthew 6:26 says, "Look at the birds of the air. They do not sow or reap or store away in barns, and yet your heavenly Father feeds them. Are you not much more valuable than they?" Well, yes, you are. Yes, you are. What a great promise and what a great verse and what a great song. You're going to like this. Dear God, this is Daniel Richter. Never thought.

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Well, would you agree it's pretty crazy out there in the world? A lot of chaos, a lot of negativity. That's why I want to remind you, you have a haven right here. You have peace right here at UCB Radio with Lauren Daigle.

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1: Positive, uplifting UCB Radio. Good morning, I'm Frank Reed, celebrating the outpouring of love from wonderful friends just like you. Could I say good morning to Anna Maria in Regina with a gift of $100? Good morning, Anna Maria. We have a first-timer, an anonymous friend in Belleville with a gift of $200. Thank you. And they say a boost for every day when you're not feeling that great. I love UCB Radio. 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

0: 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Hello, how are you? Thank you for starting your morning right here. We do love you for listening. I'm Frank Reed, checking in once again with Jake McDonald. Good morning, Jake. What's going on?
1: Hey, good morning, Frank. Here's what you and your friends and your family might be talking about today. The Canada Strong Pass begins June 19th. It's not a physical pass and does not require registration. The federal government says the benefits apply at participating Parks Canada sites, museums, galleries, and via rail services. Ontario is marking Local Food Week from June 1st to 7th. The province says the week recognizes farmers, food processors, and agribusinesses. It also puts attention on locally grown food and the supply chain behind what reaches grocery stores, restaurants, and family tables. And Canada Post workers have voted on new five-year contracts after more than 2 years of labor uncertainty. The tentative agreements include wage increases, benefit changes, and a weekend package delivery model. Canada Post has said weekend parcel delivery is part of its plan to adjust to how people now shop and receive packages.
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3: A 70% chance of showers today for the Medicine Hat area. Southwest wind at 20, gusting to 35, our high 12. Rain continues through the evening and late night hours, overnight low 9. 60% chance of showers Wednesday, high 16. I'm UCB meteorologist Jeff Andrews.
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0: Good morning, I'm Frank Reed. Let's get started with our positive word of the day. Matthew 6:26 says, "Look at the birds of the air. They do not sow or reap or store away in barns, and yet your heavenly Father feeds them. Are you not much more valuable than they?" Well, yes, you are. Yes, you are. With a glorious day, it's Passion at Christian Stanfield. Good

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Well, the great sounding lady in the group called We the Kingdom is Franny Cash. She has done a solo song that is so powerful. It's called Jesus All Along.

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0: 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Micah Tyler, that is Walking Free. I'm Frank Reed. Hello, hello. Welcome into Wednesday morning. Hey, I just got some information from the boss at UCB Radio, Brad the Boss. This is so cool. We're doing something very special for Father's Day. Check this out. 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Maybe it was advice about faith or family, maybe hard work, forgiveness, or one of those classic dad sayings that you still repeat to this day that you're repeating to your own kids. You know what I'm talking about. So check this out. So everybody that participates, we're going to put you in the drawing for a Father's Day memory maker from Legacy Dodge in Fort McMurray. 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

0: positive, uplifting UCB Radio. I will always, always remind you, you and I, we have a friend in Jesus. That is Cain. I'm Frank Reed. Hello, hello. Let's get you and I updated once again and check in with Jake McDonald. Hey, Jake, what's going on?
1: Hey, good morning, Frank. Here's what you and your friends and your family might be talking about today. Cricket Canada has been suspended by the International Cricket Council over governance concerns. The ICC says Canadian players can still take part in international matches while the organization works through reinstatement conditions. Cricket Canada says it accepts the decision and is planning an independent review. Health Canada's recall page lists the Omnipod insulin management system as a priority recall. It's also listing several recent health product and vehicle recalls from the past week. The Omnipod recall is the main one affecting daily medical care because it could interrupt insulin delivery for users. And the federal government says wildfire season remains a national concern as summer approaches. Public Safety Canada says wildfires can affect safety, health, air quality, evacuations, and local economies. Natural Resources Canada continues to monitor the fire danger and active fires through its National Wildfire Information System.
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3: A 70% chance of showers today for the Medicine Hat area. Southwest wind at 20, gusting to 35. Our high 12. Rain continues through the evening and late night hours. Overnight low 9. 60% chance of showers Wednesday, high 16. I'm UCB meteorologist Jeff Andrews.
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0: Good morning, I'm Frank Reed. Let's get started with our positive word of the day. Matthew 6:26 says, "Look at the birds of the air. They do not sow or reap or store away in barns, and yet your heavenly Father feeds them. Are you not much more valuable than they?" Well, yes, you are. Yes, you are. Keston Crowns is here. Good morning. Why you ever

0: Positive of uplifting UCB Radio. They are for King and Country and Amen. With Frank Reed. Good morning. Welcome into Wednesday morning at UCB Radio. Very, very busy on the internet. Thank you so very much, everybody, jumping in on our Kickstart campaign. A friend in Yarker, Ontario, with an anonymous gift of $450 just weighed in. God bless you. Thank you so much. Eve's in Saskatoon with a gift of $50. Good morning, Eve. Thank you. Ivan and Beth in Fort McMurray with a gift of $1,000. Wow. Thank you so much. Could I explain to you what's going on? Our spring fundraiser is next week. However, we are in Kickstart mode right now. So if you can give early, like these friends that I just mentioned, there's a benefit to that. 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
0: And at some point you'll be feeling like you're at rock bottom because you aren't feeling loved, basically.
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0: And so when I realized that and realized that I needed to have my identity in Christ first, that really changed everything. And nothing has helped me form my identity more than spending time reading the Bible. As simple as that sounds, and if you're a Christian, you've heard that so many times, but it really is true that as a mom, you feel like you don't have time because yeah. you're so tired and you're always caring for other people. So you feel like you should put it off until later. But the more that you don't feed your soul, the more empty that you are.
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4: 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And Tiffany Bloom says God worked in her heart and gave her a new view on life and on faith.
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Are the kids with you this morning? Well, do not forget, they are always safe with me, your friend Frank. 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

0: Positive Uplifting UCB Radio. Good morning, I'm Frank Reed. Thank you for starting your morning right here. We certainly do love you for listening. More of your favorites are coming right up, but right now let's get updated once again. And for Sarah Masters, it's Jake McDonald. Good morning, Jake.
1: Hello, good morning, Frank. Here's what you and your friends and your family might be talking about. Some Canadians are set up to receive a one-time GST-HST credit top-up on June 5th. The Canada Revenue Agency says the payment's part of the changeover to the new Canada Groceries and Essentials Benefit, which replaces the GST-HST credit in July. The CRA says a family of four with $40,000 in net income could receive a one-time top-up of $533. Canada is asking the United States and Mexico to renew CUSMA, the North American trade deal, for another 16 years. Trade Minister Dominic LeBlanc is in Washington for meetings connected to the review. The agreement affects a wide range of Canadian jobs and industries, including auto manufacturing, farming, and cross-border shipping. And Canada's economy is getting more attention after new numbers showed the country had two straight quarters of decline. Statistics Canada reported the economy shrank slightly in the first quarter of this year, after also shrinking at the end of last year. Prime Minister Mark Carney says there is some weakness in the economy, partly connected to policy changes and U.S. tariffs. The Bank of Canada makes its next interest rate announcement on June 10th.
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3: A 70% chance of showers today for the Medicine Hat area. Southwest wind at 20, gusting to 35. Our high 12. Rain continues through the evening and late night hours. Overnight low 9. 60% chance of showers Wednesday, high 16. I'm UCB meteorologist Jeff Andrews.
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0: Good morning, I'm Frank Reed. Here's your positive word of the day. Matthew 6:26 says, "Look at the birds of the air. They do not sow or reap or store away in barns, and yet your heavenly Father feeds them. Are you not much more valuable than they?" What a great verse. Oh, man. We are here to lift you up again. It's Dan Bremnes at UCB Radio. Good morning.

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And that's why we have songs like this.

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1: 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It's summertime. Well, it's not officially summertime yet. However, I wanted to update you on Hope Together, Send a Kid to Camp This Summer. This is so cool. We've moved into a really exciting season thanks to your nominations. UCB Radio and our camp partners have been reviewing stories of children and families from across Canada who could really use the gift of a summer Bible camp experience. Here's a good example. One nominee struggles with anxiety and social challenges at school, but has recently started connecting through church youth group, and going to camp could really help build confidence before a big school transition that is coming up this fall. You know, for some, this may be their very first time at camp, and for others, it may be a chance to return to a place where they felt encouraged, welcomed, and strengthened in their faith. Thank you so much to our camp partners, just a few of them. What a blessing. Joy Bible Camp, Kettleston Gospel Camp, Arlington Beach Bible Camp in the Regina area, and many others. God bless you guys, and thank you. Thank you so much. We'll keep you informed right here for Hope Together. Send a kid to camp this summer from Positive Uplifting UCB Radio.
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0: 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So true. Danny Golke and We All Need Jesus with Frank Reed. Hello, hello. Welcome into your Wednesday morning. I've got more of your favorites, of course, coming right up. But right now, let's get you and I updated once again and check in with Jake McDonald. Good morning, Jake.
1: Hey, Frank. Good morning. Here's what you and your friends and your family might be talking about today. The Bank of Canada's next interest rate announcement is set for June 10th in the morning. The bank makes these decisions on 8 fixed dates each year. The announcement will come after recent numbers showed Canada's economy declined slightly in the first quarter of the year. Transport Canada has posted a Hyundai recall affecting some 2025 Tucson, 2025 Santa Cruz, and 2026 Tucson vehicles. The issue involves front camera software that could cause the forward collision avoidance system to break suddenly when there is no collision risk. Hyundai is expected to notify owners and update the software at dealerships. And Statistics Canada has released new research on youth screen time and well-being. The study found more than one in

0: Three Canadian youth exceeded screen time recommendations in both 2019 and 2023. Youth who followed screen time guidelines were more likely to report better well-being, including mental health, life satisfaction, and stress levels.
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2: A 70% chance of showers today for the Medicine Hat area. Southwest wind at 20, gusting to 35. Our high 12. Rain continues through the evening and late night hours. Overnight low 9. 60% chance of showers Wednesday, high 16. I'm UCB meteorologist Jeff Andrews.
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3: Good morning, I'm Frank Reed. Here's your positive word of the day. Matthew 6:26 says, "Look at the birds of the air. They do not sow or reap or store away in barns, and yet your heavenly Father feeds them. Are you not much more valuable than they?" Well, yes, you are. Yes, you are. Well, I love this song. Don't know what you got going on today, but could I encourage you? Just worship through it. Tasha Layton here at UCB Radio. Good morning.

0: Tell a friend about Frank. He's charming, funny, and always positive.
1: 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How about you?
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Hello, I'm Frank Reed from the Toby Mac Speak Life page. Maybe this is for you this morning. Pray, then let it go. Don't try to force or manipulate the outcome. Just trust God to open the right doors at the right time. Thank you, Toby Mac. What a great song he's got here. It's Heaven on My Mind. Good morning.

0: positive, uplifting UCB Radio with Come What May, They Are, We Are Messengers. I'm Frank Reed. Good morning. Happy to be with you once again. Happy that I have some fresh, oh, it smells so good, fresh pecan roast. And also, thank you. I'm so happy because we have so many people weighing in this morning on our Kickstart campaign. Could I say good morning to, I hope I have this name right, I believe it is Ifanyana. Ifanyana in Saskatoon started giving $100 a month. Ifanyana, that is a $1,200 impact for your UCB Radio. God bless you. And a special good morning to Bill in Orleans, Ontario, with your gift of $150. Bill, God bless you. And I'm so glad that you guys love the word for you today. And I just want you to know that we are praying for you and your precious wife. God bless you, Bill. You are not alone. We are by your side. And thank you so much for your gift. Okay, if you could hop into our Kickstart campaign. 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

0: 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Good morning. It's your friend Frank Reed. Thank you for being by my side this morning. I certainly do appreciate you. Let's check in one more time with Jake McDonald and see what's going on. Good morning, Jake.
1: Good morning. Here's what you and your friends and your family might be talking about today. Saskatchewan's Public Safety Agency is continuing to track active wildfires and other emergency incidents. The province is directing residents to SASC Alert for emergency notifications. Natural Resources Canada also says wildfire conditions across the country are tracked through the Canadian Wildfire Information System. The federal government says its temporary fuel excise tax suspension remains in place until September 7th. The measure applies to gasoline, diesel, aviation gasoline, and aviation fuel, and the government says it's meant to lower the price at the pump by 10 cents a liter. And Statistics Canada says every household must complete a 2026 Census of Population questionnaire. The census is used for planning services such as schools, hospitals, public transportation, and community programs. Statistics Canada says answers are collected under the Statistics Act and kept confidential.
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3: A 70% chance of showers today for the Medicine Hat area. Southwest wind at 20, gusting to 35. Our high 12. Rain continues through the evening and late night hours. Overnight low 9. 60% chance of showers Wednesday, high 16. I'm UCB meteorologist Jeff Andrews.
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0: Good morning, I'm Frank Reed. Here's your positive word of the day. Matthew 6:26 says, "Look at the birds of the air. They do not sow or reap or store away in barns, and yet your heavenly Father feeds them. Are you not much more valuable than they?" Amen. Yes, you are. And it is the best news ever. Bart Millard and Mercy Me. Good morning. Some

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1: 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Hello, it's your friend Frank Reed with Blanca and Ryan Ellis together. This is so good. It's called I'm Yours. When

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Well, would you just like to feel better? Could I encourage you just hang out here whenever you can? This is where you find the hope. This is where you find peace. This is where you find amazing songs like this by Zaria Zachary.

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1: Positive, uplifting UCB Radio. That is Brandon Lake, and that's who I praise. With Frank Reed. Good morning. Good morning. So glad you're with me this morning at UCB Radio. Wanted to give you an update on my wife, Patty. We are going through a medical issue with her. She had her second infusion appointment 8 days ago, and the past few days have been a little bit of a struggle. So thank you for your prayers. Just a lot of fatigue, and This particular one was a little bit, how can I say this, affected her more this time around than the first time around. So appreciate your help so much. She'll have a total of 4 appointments. So she has 2 down and 2 to go. The prognosis is very, very good. But as her husband, I just have to help her get through it. And thank you for your prayers. I love her so much. Hey, I want to remind you, speaking of prayer, we have the new UCB Radio Prayer Wall. 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
4: 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Jasmine Mullen says everything changed when Jesus became her best friend.
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I'm Frank Reed. I appreciate Matthew West so much. His latest song says, I'm good at always falling down. You're good at never giving up. I'm good at getting turned around. You're good at saying I'm still loved. And I was wrecked by mercy the day I understood. I'm not loved because I'm worthy. I'm loved because you're good.

0: 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Jamie McDonald, another big song for her called Left It in the River. With Frank Reed, good morning, good morning. Hey, want to remind you, we are in the middle of our Kickstart campaign. Our spring fundraiser actually was supposed to start a few weeks ago, but we had an outside attempt to disrupt our broadcast system, so we had to shut everything down for a while and deal with that. So now we're sort of picking up where we left off. 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

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I'm Frank Reed. I do love you for listening. Have a wonderful day. Garrett Michaels is coming up next. In for Sarah. I will see you tomorrow morning right here. You

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1: A 70% chance of showers today for the Medicine Hat area. Southwest wind at 20, gusting to 35. Our high 12. Rain continues through the evening and late night hours. Overnight low 9. 60% chance of showers Wednesday. High 16. I'm UCB meteorologist Jeff Andrews.
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Hi, my name's Garrett Michaels, in for Sarah. She's off again today. I'm so glad that you and I get to do a little life. Oh, and I get to play songs like this for you from For King and Country.

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That's Ann Wilson. Hi, my name's Garrett, and for Sarah. You know, sometimes the wait is longer. Here's why. Because God's blessing is bigger.

0: 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Hi, my name's Garrett. That's Toby Mack. Sarah is off today. You wonder how songs like that play on UCB Radio? They play because of you. They do. We're listener-supported, not-for-profit. 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Our spring fundraiser is next week. I'm excited, but here's the cool part. You don't even have to wait until next week to join the giving team. And here is why. Someone like Kim.
1: There's so many people that say you guys play the right song at the right moment, you know, and it's like just meant to be. And it's like, it's so true. You don't expect it. And then it is what you need to hear or what you're going through and that it's going to be okay.
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5: Prayer has been a big deal in my life, and it was more that I really wanted to be a praying woman. But over the course of many years, he taught me how to pray. And one of the ways he did that was through hardship, through great hardship and difficulty. And he answered my prayer. He turned me into a praying woman. In my heart, I know that he's the only one I have, and so I am constantly in prayer with him throughout the day.

0: 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While our journeys may not always be easy, our Heavenly Father is there with us and for us. 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

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Sarah's off today. My name's Garrett Michaels. Hope that's okay with you. I'm having a blast playing a brand new song for you right now from Matt Maher. This is really kind of fun. It's called Gonna Be All Right on UCB Radio.

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Hi, I'm Garrett, in for Sarah. Life is messy. It is, isn't it? We're going to talk about that messiness next on UCB Radio. Here's Zach Williams.

0: Chris Tomlin, Positive Uplifting UCB Radio. Sarah's off. My name's Garrett. I have a past. I was a mess. I made a mess of my life. My first marriage. I was a single dad, four kids, working in ministry. There were some family members who said, you know what? You're damaged goods now, Garrett. You're divorced. I felt like I had a big D on my forehead written in Sharpie. Didn't know what God was going to do. But God had the last word. He took my mess, turned it into an incredible message. And I've been remarried to an amazing woman named Andrea for 24 years. I've been playing songs on Christian radio stations for years. There's nothing in your past too messy for God to use. If God can take my mess and turn it into a message of hope for others, I know that He can do that for you too. 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
4: 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You're a different person at school or at work. 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

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Sarah's off today. My name's Garrett. Do you ever doubt who God says you are? The world is saying this, that, and the other thing. Just stop what you're doing and listen to the words in this song from Lauren Daigle about who God says you are. I

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Sarah's off. 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
1: Rain likely as we go through the rest of the afternoon, heading into the evening. South wind at 20, gusting to 30. After a high of 12, rain overnight, low 9. 60% chance of showers on Wednesday. West wind at 15, Wednesday's high 16. I'm meteorologist Jeff Andrews on positive, uplifting UCB Radio.
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That's Mercy Me. Make It Well on positive, uplifting UCB Radio. Sarah's off today. My name's Garrett. Here's the UCB positive word of the day from Matthew 6:26. Look at the birds of the air. They do not sow or reap or store away in barns, and yet your heavenly Father feeds them. Are you not much more valuable than they? 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

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I'm Garrett, and for Sarah, with a reminder that you're not, I'm not, and most importantly, he's not finished. Here's Caleb and John

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0: Daddy Weave on Positive Uplifting UCB Radio. Sarah's off today. My name's Garrett. My life was messy. God turned that mess into a message. I guarantee that he can do that for you too. I want to hear your mess into message story.
1: My name is Kim, and my marriage was failing, and I left the marriage for another relationship, and we divorced. And after that, I found Jesus, and I turned my life over, ended that relationship, and on a whim, I went to the Weekend to Remember with my ex-husband, and it was a terrible weekend for me because emotionally, I don't think I was ready for what God was calling me to do, but for him, he actually gave his life over to Christ that weekend, and after that, God restored our marriage.
2: Oh, Kim, that is such an incredible story. Congratulations.
1: Thank you. Yeah, so he took that mess, and he taught the message of restoration and healing and repairing, and I believe that he wants to use our story to help other marriages.
0: I guarantee you, Kim, he is going to take that story, and he's going to use it over and over. Nothing in our past, nothing that's messy or hurtful is going to be wasted. God uses all of it. So, Kim shared her story. 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
5: Sugar is my downfall. 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I want to think I'm stronger than a cookie, a piece of chocolate cake, or a sugary coffee drink, but I'm not. Overcoming an obstacle that repeatedly causes you to sin can be particularly frustrating and challenging. So what can you do? Matthew 5:30 says, "If your right hand causes you to sin, cut it off and throw it away." Not literally, of course, but the principle here is not to tolerate what drives you into harmful, self-sabotaging behavior. 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If so, would you ask God to show you what He would have you do to cut it off, and then decide today how you will obey?
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8: On the last few programs, I've told how God used Chuck Girard's music to shape my life. He liked telling me musician jokes. How do you get a musician off your porch? Pay him for the pizza. The only teen idol I ever had, Chuck became my friend. His father was an abusive alcoholic. His first memory was of trying to get his dad to stop hurting his mom. Taken to bars, Chuck's dad gave him alcohol when he was just a toddler. His mom told People's Fortunes she had a vision of Chuck playing piano on a big stage, and that vision became a reality. Chuck shared stages with the biggest acts of the time and studio time with the Beach Boys, but the parties had him drinking for days on end and left him empty as a beggar's pocket. Then he heard the news. Jesus loved him. And his spiritual search was over. Chuck and his band Love Song became the house band for Calvary Chapel, the church that helped birth the Jesus Revolution. He told Rolling Stone, "What we're saying is Jesus one way. If you want the answer, follow it." Jay Truax, who would later play bass for Love Song, said, "I went to a church and they wouldn't let me in. I looked like the castaway guy. My mom walked by me 3 times and didn't recognize me." So imagine his joy upon learning that Jesus loved him just as he was. Chuck Gerrard produced the first Maranatha music compilation. 160,000 albums were sold to bookstores out of the trunk of a car, launching a series of albums that defined early Christian contemporary music. Love Song released two albums and sang to 100,000 teens at Expo 72. Accept Him with your whole heart and use your own two hands. With one, reach out to Jesus, and with the other, bring a friend. And Billy Graham preached, "The only hope for a world that is spinning out of control is a spiritual revolution," he said. In time, Chuck Gerrard began a solo career that would see him record 11 albums and play to audiences around the world. In the midst of his success, Chuck struggled with alcohol addiction. By 1979, he was drinking vodka in the morning, hoping to hide the smell from his number one fan, his wife Karen. With the help of Chuck Smith, who first told him of Jesus, Karen confronted him. In rehab, he sat in a circle of addicts and said for the first time, "I'm Chuck Gerrard. I am a backslidden Christian singer, and I'm an alcoholic." His healing had begun.

After rehab, he began to study what the Bible said about music. In 1981, Chuck shifted his focus to worship ministry, embracing a simpler, church-centered calling. Inducted into the Gospel Music Hall of Fame in 2012, he told the crowd, "The real

0: answer to life's problems. The Bible is the truth and can be trusted. Surrender yourself to doing it God's way. Build your life on believing the truth and forgiving and being forgiven. I asked him once what he'd like to be remembered for. He laughed. "I've never been asked that," he said. That Chuck Girard was saved by grace, if people say that, it will be enough. Chuck left behind his wife Karen, 4 daughters, 4 granddaughters, and a grandson. They loved him very much. He was 81. Thank you, Jesus, for the gifts you bring into our lives on our journey home.
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1: 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I don't know if you've heard it. Joy is for Jesus, others, and you. And I really kind of like that. 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

Summer is here, well, just about here in Canada, and there are so many great events for you and your family, but I gotta jump forward to fall real quick, because Jordan Saint Cyr is going to be on tour all across Canada. I can't give all the deets right now, but I'm super excited for Jordan to hit the road this fall. Oh, equally as exciting, playing a brand new song for you from Jordan Saint Cyr. He'll be singing this one on the road this fall. It's called Wild Love.

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1: I'm a caregiver, and I take care of 24/7 a family member beyond that that has multiple traumas. So whenever I turn on the radio, I don't care what hour it is, mostly in the early morning, there's always, always a message. You name it, it's there. It's stereo in my house. I got 3 radios.
0: Oh, Lynn, I love it. You know, the need for hope doesn't ever pause. Someone like Lynn needs that as she's going to take care of those family members and those hard days. On the days where she feels like she doesn't have any strength to keep on keeping on. Maybe that's why you listen to UCB Radio. Would you stand in the gap? Would you make that next song of hope possible for the next Lynn and the next Lynn and the next Lynn? In fact, if you wouldn't even wait for spring fundraiser to kick off next week, if you would help us have the strongest start ever to reach more people like that across Canada, I would love to do something really cool. 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You got to make your gift before the fundraiser starts. In fact, right now, I would love for you to be one of 3 friends to join the giving team. 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You're going in the drawing for the $500 Pass It On blessing. 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Lachey's Drywall and Tweed, thank you for providing that. 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
4: 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The wise answers, they do not. 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He does. 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
1: Rain likely as we go through the rest of the afternoon, heading into the evening. South wind at 20, gusting to 30. After a high of 12, rain overnight, low 9. 60% chance of showers on Wednesday. West wind at 15, Wednesday's high 16. I'm meteorologist Jeff Andrews on positive, uplifting UCB Radio.
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Welcome to the family. I'm so glad that you're listening. I'm Garrett in for Sarah today. And it's my prayer that everything I say and play is exactly what you need. Songs like this from Torrin Wells.

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0: That's Cochran & Company on Positive Uplifting UCB Radio. Hi, I'm Garrett, in for Sarah. Our spring fundraiser kicks off in just about a week. I'm super excited. It's one of my favorite weeks of the year, I'll just be honest. And we had to push it back a little bit. Normally, the fundraiser is done, but it's really important, really crucial, as that's how we stay on the air. We're a listener-supported not-for-profit. The most popular giving level, we call it our Hope Team. It's $30 a month, but some families do more, some do less. We like to say, get in where you fit in. And if you are excited about the fundraiser, the good news is you don't even have to wait until next week. You can join the team early and get in a really sweet drawing. How about this? For a $500 Pass It On blessing. It's actually a $500 Amazon gift card. Keep it for you or bless another family. It's been generously provided by Latchey's Drywall in Tweed, Ontario, so big thanks to them. Now, I also want to ask you, why do you listen? Would you make the reason why you listen the reason why you give? And you could even get a little excited like Jen is.
1: I think what I really love about Christian radio is that it helps us to do what Proverbs 4:23 tells us to do, to guard our hearts with all diligence, for out of it flow the issues of life. So when we're always focused on the kingdom, and that's what Christian radio does, it pours that into us. That's what we're feeding our spirit. You know, it produces joy. It produces the fruit of the spirit, love, joy, peace, patience, kindness, goodness. And, you know, that fruit develops in our life. So what is really important to us, as we are the benefit of that fruit, is to sow back into this ministry so that we can help produce that fruit in other people's lives as well. Because, as you know, it changes lives. How many times do we just need that song that changes everything? And you don't know how many lives that you're impacting when you sow into this ministry. You're changing lives every day, and that has an eternal impact in the kingdom. We're excited to partner with you, and we were actually waiting for the pledge drive so that we can help support this ministry. And I encourage anyone who's thinking about it to sow into the ministry, because you might think you can't afford it, but you can't. God will always make sure that he covers you when you help support his causes.
0: 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It's pretty sweet. It really is. 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Is that you? 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
4: 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And I kind of like to do that with, like, my bank teller, whatever, so that I can build a relationship specifically with different people that I see on a regular basis. So it challenges me, and it makes me think about my time and the people that I encounter with purpose every day, wherever I am. It gives meaning even in the mundane, like grocery shopping.
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John Reddick and No Fear, positive, uplifting UCB Radio. My name's Garrett, and for Sarah, all right, Father's Day is coming up, and we all know them, dadisms, right? What about some words of wisdom from your dad? 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

0: What do you think? Her name is Carly Ann Taylor. It's called Why Should I Worry on UCB Radio. My name's Garrett, and for Sarah. It's been a special day today to Walk It Out Wednesday, talking about those mess into message stories. I have one. I watched my marriage crumble 26 years ago. I was a single dad. I was working in ministry. I thought God was done with me. No. God takes any mess in our life, and He can turn it into a message. Do you have a mess in a message story too?
1: My name's Carla, and it was a financial mess that my husband and I ended up in. After my daughter had passed away, we ended up trying to sell our house, and it was right before the market crash. And we had a really good deal on the house, and they were willing to sell it for $100,000 less. We were able to make it work with two house payments. And about 3 months later, the real estate market crashed, and it took us 3 years to sell our house. And we drained our savings. We're not really sure how we survived, but God definitely watched over us, and it was on His time and plan that I had to learn, and my husband had to learn patience with finances, and that God will always provide for us. And also to realize that He has a plan and time for everything, and it was truly a blessing that we were able to sign and sell our house. But the biggest sign of all was literally the day we closed at our house, the day that it was right before we were going to go on vacation, and it was about a week before we weren't going to be able to make our next house payment, which we would have ended up having to lose the house. So it was a true blessing and just a great appreciation for God's plan and His timing. And I definitely learned that if you pray for patience, you're willing to be tested.
0: Absolutely. Hey, Carla, thank you for sharing your mess in the message story. Do you have a story that you could share, a mess in the message story today? I would love to hear that. Check in and let me know. 888-407-4094. 888-407-4094.
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3: 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And Alex Seeley describes how she continues to grow in this area of her life.
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My name's Garrett. Do you remember when you were younger and somebody said, okay, the best way to make things happen are to verbalize them out loud? So let's go back and let's do that. Here are the words I want you to say. I'm so blessed. Got it? I'm so blessed. But let's do it together. On three. One, two, three. I'm so blessed. Oh, wait a second. No. A little more enthusiasm. One more time. You can do it. Ready? One, two, three. I'm so blessed. That's better. Here's Kane on UCB Radio.

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1: Rain likely as we go through the rest of the afternoon, heading into the evening. South wind at 20, gusting to 30. After a high of 12, rain overnight, low 9. 60% chance of showers on Wednesday. West wind at 15, Wednesday's high 16. I'm meteorologist Jeff Andrews on positive, uplifting UCB Radio.
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1: The latest from Andrew Rip. It's called I Do It Again, positive, uplifting UCB Radio. I'm Garrett in for Sarah. You know, God has a remarkable habit of taking the chapters that we'd rather skip and turning them into the parts of our story that really help somebody else. In other words, he takes our mess and turns it into a message. And you've been sharing your mess in a message story today. Now think about it this way. That mess you're walking through really is the message somebody else needs tomorrow. Remember in the Bible, Moses, his mess into message story at a wilderness. David had a giant. Peter had a failure. Come on, he hung out with Jesus. And then it's like, Jesus, who? Come on, right? But yet God used each one to tell a story of his faithfulness. God can do that through you, through your mess into a message story. Would you share yours today? 888-407-4094. Here's Brandon Lake on UCB Radio.

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0: Bill Wickham, Positive Uplifting UCB Radio. My name's Garrett, and for Sarah, you know, sometimes God doesn't remove the mess in your life immediately because he's writing a message. We've been talking about those mess into message stories, and nothing in life is wasted. Remember that. Nothing is ever wasted.
1: My name is Joanna. I wanted to share my mess in a message story as well.
0: What went on in your life?
1: Well, my husband never used to go to church with us as a family. We have a 4-year-old and a 13-year-old, and he never wanted to go to church. He believed in God, but he never wanted to go. And basically, he got incarcerated 3 years ago, and is now he's taken 4 theology classes. He is on the events committee and is a saved man and goes to church regularly now. So he definitely did a 360 on him, and he's a mentor, so it turned into a good thing.
0: So is he still incarcerated, or is he out now?
1: Yeah, no, not yet. The worst case scenario will be 2 more years, but he's just very positive and always here for the rest of the family when we feel like we should be there for him, and he's, you know, there for us. So it turned him around big time.
0: Wow. Talk about a mess in a message story. God can take anything, any mess, and turn it into a message. He can take your crud and give you credentials. He can give you a test and turn it into a testimony. Your mess is tomorrow's message. Would you share your story? 888-407-4094.
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1: Difficult to find. But even so, God is there. Hi, I'm Steve Douglas for Making Your Life Count. And Robert Morgan shares some encouragement from the Apostle Paul.
2: There are times when we lose a sense of God's peace because of the anxious circumstances around us. I think sometimes we have anxiety. It's normal, it's human, but here's what to do for your anxiety. Rejoice in the Lord always. I will say it again, rejoice. In every situation with prayer and thanksgiving, present your requests to God, and the God of all peace will guard your hearts and your minds in Christ Jesus.
1: 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He will bear them for you and give you His peace.
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Katie Nicole on Positive Uplifting UCB Radio. My name's Garrett. I'm in for Sarah. Here's a word that can save your relationships this week. It's pause. Yeah, you're ready to respond, ready to vent, ready to prove your point. But Ecclesiastes 5:2 says, do not be rash with your mouth. Remember this week, a brief pause can prevent lasting damage. In other words, pause and pray before you talk.

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That's Franny Cash on Positive Uplifting UCB Radio. Sarah's off today. My name's Garrett. Our spring fundraiser kicks off next week. It's really one of my favorite weeks of the year. We share tons of stories, pull back the curtain. 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Not powered by mega churches, mega corporations, but moms, dads, grandpas, grandmas, aunts, uncles, cousins too. 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Most popular giving level, by the way, we call it our dollar a day. 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That's the Hope Team. 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You're going to love it. It's a great conversation starter. Seriously, it is. You're going to love wearing the t-shirt. So right now, I want to ask you to be one of three friends. Would you consider joining the Hope Team at $30 a month? Would there be someone to make a $200 gift? I just really feel someone's been praying about that. And I'm going to ask for a heavy hitter. Someone to step up and become a ministry champion with a gift of $100 a month. And at that level, we'll dedicate a full day of broadcasting in your name.

0: How cool would that be? Maybe you missed out on, you know, the important days like your anniversary and your mother-in-law's birthday and you're in the doghouse. 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

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My name's Garrett, in for Sarah. You know, the time you spend listening to God is a good indication of how much you respect and enjoy your relationship with Him. So, have you picked up your Bible? Have you talked to Him yet today?

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Hi, I'm Garrett, and for Sarah, it's been a blast hanging out, doing life together. Thanks for sharing your mess in the message stories, too. Tracy's also off today. My buddy Bill Scott is coming up next. My prayer is this, that God would bless you and your family big time. 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
1: Rain likely as we go through the rest of the afternoon, heading into the evening. South wind at 20, gusting to 30. After high of 12, rain overnight, low 9. 60% chance of showers on Wednesday. West wind at 15, Wednesday's high 16. I'm meteorologist Jeff Andrews on positive, uplifting UCB Radio.
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1: Matthew West on UCB Radio. Hi, it's Bill. It's a wonderful day. Oh, Father's Day's coming up in just a few days, and we have a huge contest. More on that coming up next on UCB Radio.

UCB Radio, it's Elevation Rhythm. Hi, it's Bill. I trust your day's going incredibly well. I'm filling in for Tracy, who's taking a couple of days off. 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

0: day.
1: Man, I love that song, Blessing Offer, on UCP. Ah, wow, I hope your day's going well. It's a Wednesday, middle part of the week. I don't know about you, but I'm looking forward to the weekend. Hey, Father's Day, Dad's Wisdom, Words of Wisdom. It's incredible. 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It's just one of those things. 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And hey, Dad, if nobody's told you in a while, you're doing a great job.
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7: This is Hope with God. I'm Andrew Palau. Have you felt trapped by circumstances beyond your control? Consider the story of Daniel from the Bible. This is God's ancient book of wisdom. Because of his faithfulness to God, jealous leaders plotted against Daniel and he was thrown into a den of lions. But Daniel didn't panic. He prayed and he trusted God. And that night, God miraculously shut the mouths of the lions, and Daniel emerged untouched. God had not only protected him, but also inspired faith in everyone else who witnessed this. And God is working like this even today. He may not always remove the danger, but he will walk with you through it. He gives courage when we feel afraid, and he strengthens us when we're weak. If you feel trapped or afraid, ask him, God, I want to trust you. 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Amen. 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

UCB Radio, it's a Wednesday afternoon. Hi, it's Bill filling in for Tracy. Trust your day's going well. Psalm 16, verse 8. I keep my eyes always on the Lord, with him at my right hand. I will not be shaken. Hi, it's Bill. We're hanging out together and just worshiping.

0: 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Got some really good teaching in all the songs, and it's very encouraging.
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0: Martin Daigle. What an incredible song on a Wednesday at UCB Radio. Hi, it's Bill. Well, Kickstart has begun this week. See, next week is our summer fundraiser, usually our spring, but we had to delay it. And so the week before, we ask you to get involved. During Kickstarter, to have the best start we've ever had financially. Would you give early? And everybody that does, you become an instant finalist. We've got the Pass Along Blessing, where we're giving away an unbelievable $500 gift card for Amazon. Keep it for your family or give it to a family in need. Whichever way you want to do is absolutely A-okay. Just go to ucbradio.com. You can go ahead and give there. And can I just say in advance, thank you for helping your station activate hope in so many people's lives in Jesus' name all across Canada.
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You're going to make it today. Maybe you're just waiting for somebody to say that. I'm going to say it again. You're going to make it today. God has a plan for your life. And my friend, the best is yet to come. 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Josiah Queen. Oh.

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1: Light rain overnight, west wind at 15, gusting at 30, our low 9. 60% chance of showers on Wednesday. West wind at 15, Wednesday's high 16. Clear Wednesday night, low of 8. Sunny and warmer Thursday, high 21. 23 on Friday. I'm UCB meteorologist Jeff Andrews.
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your day going so far? Mine, absolutely incredible. Zach Williams, wait for me. Hi, it's Bill. I'm filling in for Tracy. She's out for the next couple of days, but she'll return on Friday. So it's Wednesday. We're heading into the weekend. Big Father's Day giveaway. I'll tell you about that coming up this hour, along with our Kickstarter. So much on the way right here on UCB Radio. Hey, let's worship as we travel home together.

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Bill here, by the way, filling in for Tracy. What you're going through today is a chapter in your story. And I just want to encourage you, it's not the final chapter. 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Here's Pat Barrett as we travel home on a Wednesday afternoon.

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0: 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Hi, it's Phil. I'm filling in for Tracy. She's out the next couple of days, but I come with great tidings and joy. A $2,500 Father's Day memory marker sharing your dad's words of wisdom with UCB Radio. 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Or maybe a father figure in your life, if it's not your dad. It could be faith, family, work, forgiveness, or just one of the classic sayings you repeat today that dad always said. You can share that short tribute honoring your dad. Just tell us how he's impacted your life, okay? Give it away to one lucky listener, $2,500 Father's Day memory marker from Legacy Dodge in Fort McMurray. We appreciate them and we appreciate you. Who knows? Could be a fantastic Father's Day.
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Rest your day's going incredibly well. It's Bill with your positive word of the day. I keep my eyes always on the Lord. With him at my right hand, I will not be shaken. That is Psalm 16, verse 8. It's our positive word of the day on a great looking Wednesday.

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Positive and uplifting. We're worshiping on the way home. Hi, it's Bill filling in for Tracy. Hope you're having an incredible day. Hey, let me remind you, the best is yet to come. Maybe.

0: positive, uplifting UCB radio. Here we are. It's a Wednesday. Hi, it's Bill. We're traveling home. Hopefully it's been a great day for you. Hope Together, where you can send a kid to camp. Man, I just love it. Sending a kid to camp, that's one of my best memories as a kid growing up. Going to camp, riding the horses, archery, swimming. Anyways, going to camp has moved to a really exciting season. Thanks for your nominations. UCB Radio and our camp partners have been reviewing stories of children and families all across Canada who could really use the gift of a summer Bible camp experience. Again, one of the best, at least my memories of growing up. Now, selected families are being contacted. Kids are being given the chance to enjoy camp, build friendships, grow in confidence, and experience the love of Jesus in a meaningful way. For some, this may be their very first time at camp. For others, it may be a chance to return to a place where they felt encouraged, welcomed, and strengthened in their faith. I know my wife gave her life to Christ at summer camp. Thank you for getting involved in this amazing. Hi, it's Bill. I'm filling in for Tracy. She'll be back on Friday. And we're worshiping as we travel home at positive, uplifting UCB Radio.
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0: 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One of my favorite songs that he did, The Eye of the Storm. 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

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It's a Wednesday. Hi, it's Phil. Always good to hang out with you. I trust your day's going incredibly well. We're heading home and we're worshiping together. This is A-OK, is it not?

0: 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Hey, it's Jake McDonald here. Here's what your friends and your family might be talking about today. Canada's economy is getting a lot of attention after new numbers showed two straight quarters of decline. That is what some economists call a technical recession. But it doesn't automatically mean Canada is in a full recession. Statistics Canada says real GDP slipped 0.1% in the first quarter after dropping 1% at the end of last year. Those numbers are still preliminary and they may be revised. The CD Howe Institute looks at whether a downturn is pronounced, persistent, and widespread before calling it a recession. One economist on the panel says that the latest numbers do show weakness, but not the kind of broad decline Canada saw in past recessions. In Ontario, the province's financial watchdog says the labor force dropped sharply at the start of this year. The Financial Accountability Office says the number of people working fell by more than 71,000 between January and March. Leaving out the COVID lockdowns, that is the steepest drop since Ontario started tracking that figure in 1976. The province also lost nearly 53,000 jobs in the first quarter, with losses in manufacturing, science, retail, and food services. The Ontario government says U.S. tariffs and tariff threats are putting pressure on workers and businesses. And the new owner of Zellers will soon expand the relaunched brand to Ontario, but they're making a few tweaks first. One storefront opens near Toronto's Yorkdale Mall on June 18th, and another set for Windsor's Tecumseh Mall in July. The stores will carry clothing, home goods, luggage, seasonal items, and now a small selection of snacks and toys. The owners say they are still planning to expand Zellers across Canada.
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2: Light rain overnight, west wind at 15, gusting at 30, our low 9. 60% chance of showers on Wednesday. West wind at 15, Wednesday's high 16. Clear Wednesday night, low of 8. Sunny and warmer Thursday, high 21. 23 on Friday. I'm UCB meteorologist Jeff Andrews.
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Look, I know times can be tough. Life can be hard at times. And I just want you to know that God loves you. He's got a plan for your life. And oh, my friend, the best is yet to come. Don't give up. Just take one more step. Your victory is closer

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Hi, it's Bill. I'm filling in for Tracy. She's out until Friday. By the way, that was Zach Williams and Chainbreaker. Hi, it's Bill. Let's head home together and worship. I can

0: positive, uplifting UCB Radio. It's a Wednesday. Are you ready for the weekend? Oh my goodness, I am. We just got horses on our farm, and during the weekday, we got to go to work, both Shelly and myself. So we find ourselves in the barn at 5:30 in the morning. I never saw my life taking care of hens and horses at 5:30 in the morning before we go to work. So Saturday, we sleep in to about 7. I know, be still my heart. Hey, you know, we all need prayer from time to time. That's why we've got a new prayer wall at ucbradio.com. 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It's amazing. Look, life can be heavy, right? Life can be hurtful, and we need God to intervene, and prayer changes everything. I love Psalm 51:17, heart-shattered lives. 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
3: 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Jasmine Mullen says everything changed when Jesus became her best friend.
2: 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And He cares about our thoughts and our hearts. 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
4: Victoria, British Columbia is noted to be the happiest place in Canada with a happiness index of 8 out of 10. Located on Vancouver Island, Victoria exudes charm with its historic architecture, temperate climate, and strong sense of community. The city's emphasis on sustainability, cultural diversity, and work-life balance contributes to its high happiness quotient. With a mild climate, scenic waterfronts, and a slower pace of life, Victoria offers residents a high quality of life conducive to well-being. Too often in the Christian church, we measure things by those things the world finds important: the attendance, the budget, the number of programs, the size of the building. We need to be careful in this because the kingdom of God measures things using an entirely different standard. In speaking to the Christians in Thessalonica, a church he started, filled with people that came to know Jesus through his ministry, in 1 Thessalonians 2:20, Paul writes, "Indeed, you are our glory and joy." The greatest reward of faithful service is not recognition, but relationship. Lives shaped by the gospel, hearts awakened to Christ, brothers and sisters who will one day stand together before Jesus. Paul is thinking about the day of Christ, when all that truly mattered will be revealed. On that day, resumes will be meaningless, but redeemed lives will shine. The people God placed in our path, family, friends, neighbors, fellow believers, these are our eternal investments. It also challenges us personally. Who are we pouring into? Who are we praying for, encouraging, walking alongside? With whom have we shared the good news of Jesus? Our faith bears fruit best in the souls of those we've led to Jesus and in the soil of community. I'm

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1: 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Hi, it's Bill filling in for Tracy. Okay, don't judge me. I'm terrible at going to the grocery store when my wife sends me there. I went the other day. She says, get me a bunch of bananas. I said, fine. So I'm there. I know where the bananas are, one of the few things. And I get there and I'm thinking, what does she consider a bunch? Now, keep in mind, I don't know a group of bananas. One group is called a bunch. So I got like three bags full of bananas. I came home. She looked at me like I was crazy. I said, you wanted a bunch? She says, tell me this is not happening.
2: Sometime.

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0: 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Hi, it's Phil filling in for Tracy. Kickstarter starts this week. Now, what am I talking about? Well, next week is our summer fundraiser. Usually in the spring, we had to delay it for different reasons. But this week, we're asking you to get a head start. It's our Kickstarter campaign where people actually give early. 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Would you give? 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Maybe you're able to join at the 1K level. 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A guy wrote to me that he had flown into that city, got in the rental car, tuned into our Christian station, gave his life to Christ while sitting in the rental car, never once left the parking lot of the airport, changed his ticket, and flew back to where he was from. He wrote us a letter. He said, that night, you not only saved one person, you saved two, because I was a hired hitman. Lives are being changed through Christian radio. Now, I don't know how many hitmen are going to come to know the Lord this year after listening to UCB radio, but I promise people are encouraged. Lives are changed. People come to Christ. People come back to Christ. Would you consider making a gift? Maybe you can do the 1K level. It doesn't matter. Just do your best gift. 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By the way, everybody becomes an instant finalist. At the end of the week, we're giving away a $500 gift card for Amazon. You can keep it for you and your family, or you can pass the blessing along to a family in need.
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It's Megan Woods. I believe in you. Hi, it's Bill Scott. Can I just tell you, I am having a blast listening to the music and hanging out with you for the

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0: Get the best start
1: Ontario's
0: ever
1: job
0: in the upcoming
1: some
0: fundraiser.
1: Attention after a new report from the province's financial watchdog. The Financial Accountability Office says Ontario lost nearly 53,000 jobs in the first quarter of the year after adding almost 59,000 at the end of last year. The labor force also dropped by more than 71,000 people between January and March. Youth unemployment was also up, rising to 15.9%. Some Canadian universities slipped slightly in a new global ranking, but experts say the list needs some context. The University of Toronto stayed at number 23 in the world. McGill, the University of British Columbia, and the University of Alberta each dropped by one spot. The ranking looks at things like research, graduate employment, faculty, and education. But one University of British Columbia professor says these lists really do not show what the classroom experience is like. 38 Canadian universities made the top 2,000 overall. And the NHL may have some schedule work to do when BC and Alberta move to permanent daylight savings time this fall. Once the clocks change elsewhere,